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0: 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The Eurythmics ending off the 80s at 8. 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

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It is Rocky. Big Shot from Billy Joel. Billy has said he wrote Big Shot imagining Mick Jagger yelling, scolding his wife, Bianca Jagger, after a wild night out at the clubs. Bianca was a figure in the Studio 54 days. It's not about a woman Billy actually dated. Billy even tried to emulate Mick Jagger's sound

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102.3 WBAB, Long Island's only classic rock. It is Rocky. Do you know the story of the Summer of 69 by Bryan Adams? Even though it's called Summer of 69, Brian was only 9 years old that summer. The song became his signature anthem, remains one of the biggest classic rock bar band songs. Cover bands play that song everywhere. The song was originally going to be called The Best Days of My Life.

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0: 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Hello, it's Rocky. 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We retooled it. We buffed it. We waxed it. We got some new sections on there. Roger and JP sections there. You can stream WPAP. You want to know what the weather's going to be? Is it ever going to get sunny again? Is it ever going to go warm again? 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

0: 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Crazy from Aerosmith on WPAB. 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It's Rocky. 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Roger and JP's Dead Guy in the Envelope. That's in the morning. Joe Rock in the afternoon, 4 p.m. Your chance to choose tickets from the WBAB Ticket Stash. 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
6: 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That's M-O-U-R-N-I-N-G. 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

0: 102.3 WBAB, Long Island's only classic rock, Roger and JP. So I'm here this morning to answer the question, why are you so ugly? And the question comes up because apparently we all get ugly from being in offices, being in buildings with the air systems that go on in here. They make your face more ugly by noon than when you walked in at 8 or 9.
1: What?
0: I'm like, what?
1: Especially
0: so
1: in this
0: that's
1: place.
0: That's what I said.
1: I don't know who wired this place, who did the AC system in this place back in 1990, whatever the hell it was, but Jesus Christ, you guys suck.
0: This is an office full of Frankensteins.
1: This place is terrible as far as the HVAC goes.
0: Well, I mean, like you said, I mean, it was built decades ago, and then everybody tries to redo it, and for whatever reason,
1: we
0: have our issues. We have, you know, listen, like black stuff coming out of the vents and all that kind of stuff.
1: There are plenty of buildings that were made before the 90s where the air conditions work. Like, the thermostat in the room actually works for that room. Well, in this place, you have a thermostat that's in an office that takes care of outside the office, and then two offices down that has nothing to do with that. So somebody's held hostage by somebody in another. It's this place. Whatever.
0: So there's a woman on Instagram who's maybe like 25 or something like that. Anyway, she's gone viral for this because she has this office air theory. She goes, listen, I work in the corporate world. She goes, I come in at 9 o'clock and look, here's a picture of me in the mirror at 9 a.m. I look fresh. My hair looks good. My face, my skin looks good. Here's me at noon. And now she has like the under her eyes have gotten a little darker. She goes, my skin is dry. My hair usually is now usually fine. Now it's 3 hours later. It's oily, flat, and I just don't even feel like myself anymore. She goes, there's something about the office uglies. The office makes you ugly. And there are millions of people who are like, no kidding, I've noticed this. I'll go to the bathroom in the middle of the day and I'm like, what happened to me? And they're saying it's because you're indoors and the UV fluorescent lighting, which every night they use to light offices all the time, the cheapest way. That stuff, apparently the exposure to that as well, there's like little bits of UV radiation that leaks out.
1: Right, but
0: it's a cause of aging of the skin. But I mean, that's over a lot of time for that.
1: But could it just be the lighting? You know what I'm saying? You go home, look at yourself in the mirror in the bathroom in your own house, you're not dealing with these fluorescent lights that you have here, so it's going to give you one look, and then you get here under the fluorescent lights, and now
0: lighting is more stark.
1: I don't know if it's got anything to do with the air conditioning system or the air that's there. I think it's just the...
0: AC...
1: It's probably just the lighting.
0: The lighting itself, but then also they say all the LED light and all the, obviously, the stuff coming off your tablets, your phones, your computer screens, everything at work, and so... The idea is that this really is aging us and making us look ugly. So you have the office uglies. And of course, the cure is what? Make sure you get out of the office and you get enough sleep the night before. You know, you stay hydrated, you eat right, exercise, all these things to minimize what goes on when you're in the office, and then get outside during the day and then all other times so you get some sunshine and vitamin D and you breathe some other air. So

0: you're not so ugly at your job.
1: Here's the thing, though. You know, and I guess maybe there's a little peace and a little freedom that comes along with this.
0: Yeah.
1: I don't care what anybody in this place thinks of me. You know what I'm saying? Like, you think I'm ugly? I don't care. Right. You know,
0: what about when you leave?
1: I don't care.
0: Because you come into work looking good, and then when you leave, you ugly.
1: Nah.
0: If we had a line of people standing outside, you know, at the end of the work day here, everybody would be like, wow, you don't look as good as you did at night. So now you know that's what could be going on, and it is very popular with a lot of people and responding to this whole thing who have noticed the same thing. So yeah, you can notice or you can choose not to notice. It's fine. Just don't stay in the office any longer than you have to.
1: I barely even look at myself anymore. I really don't.
0: I can't stand it.
1: I'm definitely not looking at myself at 5:30 in the morning when I'm like at 5 o'clock in the morning.
0: Right.
1: I'm not looking at myself. I splash water on my face and I leave.
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2: All right, good morning. You're 102.3 WBAB, Brown's Jeep and Patchogue, Long Island traffic. Start you off with that road work wrapping up on the LIE by 110. We had some backups a little while ago in the westbound direction. You're all clear now out to Jericho Turnpike. Southern State westbound, looks okay from Belmont Avenue over to the Bethpage Parkway. No issues on the Northern State. It's a good run from Vets Highway to the Seaford Oyster Bay and the LIRR. All branches reporting on or close. I'm Matt Wolf. That's your 102.3 WBAB, Brad's Jeep in Patchogue, Long Island traffic.
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0: 102.3 WBAB, Long Island's only classic rock. Roger and JP. Well, I remember back in the 80s, there was a band called Men Without Hats.
1: Yeah,
0: did Safety a song Dance. Safety Dance, right? This is a story about men without pants. I'll tell you the story next. 102.3 WBAB, Long Island's only classic rock. 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

0: 102.3 WBAB, Long Island's only classic rock. Roger and JP. Well, you've heard of Men Without Hats from the 80s, from the safety dance craze. Well, this isn't Men Without Hats. This is Men Without Pants. And we go for this story to North Charleston, South Carolina. We go south of the border, and we find that this past Sunday, only a couple days ago, in a church parking lot, there was a man reportedly driving naked in the church parking lot. Driving while nude.
1: Stunt driving?
0: Stunt driving while nude is what they called it. He was doing donuts in a church parking lot. Maybe like a Bow and Loop Duke type thing, but spinning around in the parking lot. And by the time police got there, there were endless, you know, tire tracks in circles in the parking lot, as you'd expect when you hear this. And there were also empty beer cans strewn about the church parking lot. And they find this guy, 36-year-old guy, driving his car with no pants. He's wearing a t-shirt, but he has no pants on and spinning in circles. And they, of course, stop him. He smells strongly of alcohol.
1: No way.
0: And then they search his vehicle. And what do they find? A scale and cocaine.
2: Wow.
0: So now they got themselves just, this is like the goose who laid the golden egg. This guy, he had been dressed in underwear, a tank top, and then a robe wrapped around him. So maybe like the Big Lebowski type thing when he left the house. But by the time he got to the church and had a bit of cocaine, he had none of that on except the tank top. Well, this guy is not a rocket scientist, but oh my.
1: God dang, man.
0: Guy from the South, yes, Charleston, South Carolina. Your neck of the woods, maybe.
1: Y'all sound so judgy as usual.
3: I can't believe he's hiding cocaine and drunk and doing donuts in the parking lot.
0: Nude stunt driving.
3: I can't believe he doesn't have any pants. We don't do that in New York.
0: Nope.
1: That's what you sound like.
0: Well,
1: you guys clearly have not been one with the road. When you're pantsless and you're driving and your car drifts to the left and your sack goes to the right, you are in for a good night. That's what we say down here,
4: right,
1: in
4: that's
1: the South.
4: Fine, but why?
1: God dang.
4: But why have a triple beam and a whole bunch of coke?
1: He's a man of the people. He is an independent contractor, and he wants to make sure that people have a good time. And what he does is he's showcasing, look how cool this is. You can drift and do donuts in the parking lot.
0: Mm-hmm.
1: Just buy my cocaine. That's all you have to do.
4: You know,
0: it's advertising.
1: It's like you go to Costco and you get free samples, right? Mm. That's what this is. This is like, this is your gateway into cocaine.
4: Okay.
1: So now you know. And look, he's not doing it on the road. He's doing it on a parking lot. He's keeping it safe.
0: Church parking lot on a Sunday in the South.
1: That's right. That's right. There ain't nobody in church on a Sunday, right? Of course I'm kidding. Of course, that's exactly where they are. He wants to be one with the road and one mm-hmm. with God.
0: I feel like maybe...
1: And cocaine and pantsless driving is the only way that you can be one with God.
0: I feel like, guy from the South, maybe you've driven maybe like a tractor pantsless or something, and you feel a little sympathy for this guy?
1: A tractor? I drive the General Lee every damn day. Pantsless. Damn right. Even into work. Sometimes I forget. I walk into work without pants. And it becomes troublesome. But anyway, I'll see you at church on Sunday, high on cocaine in the parking lot, pantsless, and maybe drunk.
0: Well, thanks for clearing that up, guy from the South. Appreciate it.
1: First baggie's free on me.
4: Tell your friends.
1: Man. You tell your friends.
0: All right.
1: You've told some stories, JP. I've heard. I want you especially to tell your friends. You'd be my only client, I think.
5: 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Browns, Jeep, and Patchogue, Long Island traffic. Let's do an early check of the Meadowbrook, Wantagh, Seaford, Oyster Bay, Bethpage Parkway, Sagta Coast, William Floyd, all solid in both directions. Betts Highway also looking good between the LIE and Sunrise Highway. Sunrise, that checks out too. Good both directions at the Oakdale Merge. 110 and Deer Park Avenue, no issues to report. 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Matt Wolf, that's your 102.3 WBAB Browns Jeep and Patchogue, Long Island traffic.
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1: I'm talking about a couple having another kid or whatever it is. I was reading this thing over the weekend. I came across it. And it was a couple that was, they got married in 2023. They were all about having kids right away. And then quickly realized that they were having some issues.
0: Oh.
1: Right? So it said after a year without success, and like their whole thing was pregnancy, they expected pregnancy to happen, quote, quickly and easily. And then she did an interview because it wasn't possible. After a year without success and failed IVF, doctors diagnosed the unexplained infertility with no medical issues found. Then they did some at-home blood tests and revealed that she, Alex, was allergic to her husband's DNA.
0: What?
1: So basically what happens is her husband, Paul, fired off a shot and her body attacked it like it was a virus.
0: Why?
1: I don't. It doesn't say.
0: I've never heard of that before.
1: It sounds like a crazy headline, Alex said, explaining her immune system, quote, put the brakes on and said, let's attack this.
0: I didn't know you could be allergic to another person.
1: I didn't know that either. So what they're doing now, because now they felt like they were helpless, like her body is just going to attack every time they have sex. He's firing off live shots, live ammo, and her body just goes into attack mode. Jesus. Like it's got, like it's COVID. You know what I'm saying?
0: God.
1: So they started doing this, this therapy. It's like immunotherapy. Basically what they do is they inject, they take his DNA.
0: Yeah.
1: And they kind of process it. I don't know what the process means, but then they take it and then they inject it into her body.
0: Like a little at a time.
1: Like it's immunotherapy. Mm-hmm. So it gets her body used to the DNA. Yeah. I'm like, can they do this with peanut allergies? Can we just do this with, I just slowly inject my wife with iodine so she can have shellfish? Do you know what I'm saying?
0: I don't know if you can slowly inject your wife with iodine. And I don't know.
1: Well, you know
0: you
1: what?
0: Might want to consult someone.
1: Because the rest of us, the rest of us in our house love shrimp. We're not allowed to have it.
0: She can't even like touch it with her fingers?
1: She will, but she's
0: does she get a reaction if she just touches it as opposed to ingest?
1: She'll get itchy if she's around it long enough. Like she would love crabs. Like she'll see us sitting there having
0: shellfish.
1: Crabs. She can have mollusks. This is one thing we learned a bunch of years ago.
0: Mollusks.
1: She can have clams. She can have oysters.
0: Uh-huh.
1: She can have calamari. All that kind of stuff. Those are mollusks. Those you can have.
0: Yeah.
1: She can't have crab, lobster, shrimp.
0: Ooh, the good ones.
1: Those, yeah, exactly.
0: I mean, honestly, for me, they're all good.
1: So I'm just wondering if that's a thing. If you can, if they can inject this woman slowly with the DNA, and then the body realizes that it's okay and stops fighting it, well, can that be the same thing if somebody's got a severe peanut allergy?
0: Mm-hmm.
1: Is that something that they can slowly do over time?
0: Yeah. I mean, I know in my family, people have changed whether they've gotten the peanut allergy or had it and got rid of it over time.
1: Yeah.
0: It happens. I don't know if that's why it happens.
1: I always go back to that flight. Roger and I think Brett, you were with us too that time. We're running to make a flight. Roger's starving. He picks up a bag of peanut M&Ms.
2: That's right.
1: And he couldn't
0: He
1: couldn't wait to just open his bag of peanut M&Ms. And he goes to take it out. And all of a sudden, this flight attendant's like, no.
0: Off the ground.
1: Right. And Roger's
0: we were
1: like,
0: waiting to taxi. Like, I was like, oh, I can't wait to have a peanut M&M.
1: Right. Roger's like, what's the matter? There's a severe peanut allergy. I'm like, that's a her problem. I don't understand. You know what I'm saying?
0: I had two peanut M&Ms and she saw me and I was like, put the bag away.
1: I know.
0: Really? And of course, it's a flight, I think, that had nothing as far as.
1: Right.
0: Had like, you know, pop chips.
1: Zero.
0: That's all they had for snacks.
1: That was the end of it. Roger would have been able to turn around and say, listen, there's immunotherapy. You know, we can inject her with some peanut stuff and we can get her past this.
0: Do you have that on this plane? Because I really want these peanut M&Ms.
1: I got a guy, you know.
0: Wow, well, that's a shame.
1: It's crazy.
0: Well, if that guy wants out of his marriage, now he knows why he can get out.
1: Well, it's not about...
0: Listen, we're not made to be together.
1: I don't think he wants to get out. I just think they want to have children. I mean, they can...
0: Yeah.
1: I mean, if they decided to do IVF with somebody else's, you know, somebody else's baby batter, they can do that.
0: Man.
1: They can do that.
0: But every time they have sex, she attacks him.
1: Right, but it doesn't put her in... It's not like it hospitalizes her. It just doesn't allow...
0: She doesn't feel like a battle going on in her uterus.
1: No, it doesn't sound like it. It doesn't sound like that. Right.
0: I feel like there's just a...
1: Next thing you know, it's like... Right.
0: Well, health care is on fire.
1: We're trying to find the egg. Yeah! Why won't you let us find it? swim. We don't know. We can't go backwards.
0: And he's standing there like the Matrix, taking all the shots.
1: Right.
0: He feels it in his core.
1: Just hoping that one really strong spermie can just fight through all the gunshots and everything else. Find the finish line.
0: I killed you dead.
1: Right.
2: 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Browns, Jeep, and Patchogue. Long Island traffic still pretty quiet on the roads right now. Looking good, I know. Shut up, Matt, and don't tempt fate. For now, though, westbound Southern State is solid from the Meadowbrook over to Hempstead Lake, Eagle Avenue, and then out to the Queens Line. LIE, no issues westbound. Deer Park Avenue to the Seaford Oyster Bay. Seaford Oyster Bay, good, too. Southbound from there. The Sagtia Coast, that looks good both ways. LIRR is on or close. Matt Wolf, that's your 102.3 WBAB Browns Jeep and Patchogue, Long Island traffic.
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2: 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Yesterday, the military launching new attacks on Iran for what it calls retaliation for Iran's attacks against commercial ships in the Strait of Hormuz. Oil prices jumped up 5% as a result of the attacks, casting more doubts on the fragile peace agreement to end the conflict, which started back in February. And there's another dangerous social media trend making the rounds on TikTok, this one called the Neato Challenge, in which kids place that gel-filled toy called Neatos in the microwave. A 9-year-old in Chicago was burned and two girls from Floral Park suffering second-degree burns. Authorities pleading with parents to be aware of this trend. Sports, Mets and Yankees, Liberty all lose. World Cup action, Argentina beat Egypt 3-2. I'm Matt Wolf. 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
1: Coming up next, is this considered pimping out your daughter? 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I'll tell the story. 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
1: Let me preface this by saying, asking for a friend.
0: Oh, you're kidding. I thought this was a news story. This is about...
1: Oh, no.
0: A friend's daughter?
1: Sure.
0: All right.
1: So...
0: Good.
1: My friend was telling me how, out of nowhere, he started getting stuff in his, like, feed on Instagram with the stories or reels or whatever it is. Mm-hmm. And it's videos of women telling women how to start making money selling pictures of their feet. Right?
0: You did not.
1: I'm asking for a friend.
2: His friend PJ.
1: Asking for a friend. Yeah. And it showed, he was telling me, it showed, he actually sent it to me. And he said, check this out. Tell me if I send this to my daughter, if I'm pimping out my daughter. So I looked at it, I watched it, and I'm like, I couldn't even give him an answer. So it was like examples of what to do. First, you need to find a platform. You know, that kind of thing. Then you don't have to have these beautiful feet. You don't have to have impeccably, you know, pedicured feet, whatever it is. And she's like, here's one of the examples of how I started. And the woman put pictures of like a Dorito in between all her toes and just sent it. She's like, I made $15,000 off of that.
0: Are you serious?
1: Right? You didn't see her face. There was zero. So there was another one where she stuck her toes into like a vat of Greek yogurt. Both feet, and she just put her feet there, took a picture. That one got me $5,000.
0: Oh my God.
1: And I'm saying, and
0: what is wrong
1: like,
0: with people?
1: So he said to me, he's like, you don't see the woman. You don't, there's nothing sexualized about it. He's like, my daughter's always crying that she doesn't have any money. He's like, I feel like I should just send this to her and let her go sell pictures of her feet. And I go, I can't tell you you're wrong. There's nothing sexual about it. There really was nothing sexualized about it. And this woman, these women are talking about making big money just selling pictures of their feet or situations of their feet. And now that he sent me that video, I watched it. Now those how-to videos are coming up in my feed. Mm. So now I'm guilty by association.
0: Okay.
1: I have not sent them to my daughter. I know that's what you're thinking. No, I have
0: not
1: done that.
0: No, I want to know. So that's where the crime occurs, is if the dad says to his daughter, you know.
1: You're crying about money. Here you go.
0: Right. But if your daughter does it on her own, it's less worse.
1: But here's the thing, though.
0: If you bring it to her, though, it's got that, I don't know, it's got a creepy feel to it.
1: Don't say it does. I don't know why. This is not me, Raj. I would never do anything.
0: Well, your
1: like
0: friend
1: this.
0: Already mentioned it to you, and you just said you have not. But if you did, that's when it crosses a, I don't know why. It feels like it crosses a line.
1: But there's nothing sexual about it.
0: I know that.
2: It's 100% being used for sexual purposes.
0: True.
1: You don't know what
0: you can make believe it's not.
1: You don't know what this is.
0: The picture itself isn't sexual.
1: Right. Listen, what somebody does, somebody can sexualize anything if they want it to.
2: And they are with these feet and Doritos and yogurt.
1: But I'm telling you, dude, it was like, and the women who were doing it, they're like, listen, this pays for my. This pays my mortgage. This pays for my shopping.
2: Yeah, we know what money does.
1: Right. Well, she's like, they're crushing it. And all she did was take some Doritos and stick it between her toes. And that's how she launched it.
0: You can justify robbing a bank that way, too. But
1: that's a crime.
0: I know that's a crime. I'm just saying.
1: See, now you're just making bad examples.
0: No, I just made a point. We have a lady on the line who has some real-world experience with this, JP, apparently. Good morning. Go ahead.
3: Hey, don't do the foot and Dorito thing. I know somebody who did that, and it's not good. The girl got, like, the creepiest guy. Asking her to do all sorts of things.
0: Oh.
3: Like, yeah, it led into a really bad thing, and now that girl is doing things she shouldn't be doing.
0: Oh, no, the Dorito was the gateway thing to doing worse things?
3: Exactly, it was the gateway.
0: Oh, no.
3: It was it.
1: Yeah.
3: Don't do it.
1: Dot, dot, dot. And now she's a millionaire.
3: Well, yeah, there's that.
0: is she literally making a lot of money?
3: She is. It's really creepy. It's a bit scary, to tell you the truth, you know?
0: Yeah.
3: Listen, not that I didn't say, wow, that's kind of tempting, but they were like, can you pick your toes and can you, you know, take the remote control and control it with your toes? And
1: that's not that creepy. Cool.
0: Oh, there's guys wanting to control her.
1: Yeah, and now she's retired by 20. She's retired by 28. But we're all sitting here casting judgment.
0: Yeah.
1: But she's retired.
3: I'm driving a 2000 Honda, and she's got something along.
0: Right, you're on your way to work, right?
1: Right. Well, who's the sucker now?
3: Thank you, guys. Bye.
4: 102.3 WBAB, Brown's Jeep and Patchogue, Long Island traffic. All right, westbound Southern State. That's a little crowded now in Nassau County at Hempstead Lake. What else is new? Nothing out of the ordinary for this time of day. It does clear out a bit more, though, at Hempstead Avenue. LIE westbound at Wheeler Road, moving nice and easy out to 110. Same deal with Sunrise Highway from 109 in Babylon. Straight shot right out to Belmore Avenue. 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

0: 102.3 WBAB, Long Island's only classic rock, Roger and JP. Coming up next, half feel-good story, half how dumb is he? Tell you the story of a hero dog and a dumb kid.
1: Is his dumbness what's going to make me feel good?
0: Yeah, that's part of it.
1: Cool.
0: There's a feel-good part, but this is it's pretty funny. He's a little dumb. Tell you the story next, 102.3 WBAB, Long Island's only classic rock, Roger and JP.

0: 102.3 WBAB, Long Island's only classic rock, Roger and JP. So this story comes out of Louisville, Kentucky.
1: Louisville.
0: And it's about a hero dog. There was a call to police officers because there was a kid missing. So he's a three-year-old boy, and he's missing. And so they put up aerial searches. They got drones. They have officers. Any officer not already doing something involving a case somewhere floods the area trying to find this three-year-old boy. His parents couldn't find him. So neighbors' Ring cameras, no luck. He's a little kid, I guess, hard to find. So they're looking for this kid, and one officer is standing around and walking through yards and all this stuff, and this dog comes up to him and starts barking at him. And he's like, okay, dog, yeah. And he's looking around. The dog just keeps barking and like trying to go this way, like kind of like come over here type thing. Like, right. The dog is barking and going this way and looking to see if he's following him. So he starts following. He says, all right, dog, what am I doing? He follows the dog, takes him into the backyard of the house, and he's looking around, and there's no kid there, and he doesn't know why the dog's barking. So he goes to the back door of the house, which is open. It's the kid's house. There's nobody in the house. The dog's outside barking, barking. He comes back out. What is it with this dog? And the dog runs over to the garage. He goes to the garage, and he looks in, and he doesn't see anything. There's a car parked in the garage. You know, there's all this stuff in the garage. Doesn't see anything. And he starts walking away, and the dog is like barking at him again.
1: Right.
0: So he's like, all right. He walks in the garage, and sure enough, in the car is the three-year-old boy.
1: Okay, now my question is this.
0: Hero dog, Lassie.
1: Hero dog, great. Like that. If you're searching for a child,
0: right,
1: and the dog is bringing you to the garage, why would you just open the door, peer in, not see anything, and start to walk away? If you're looking for a child and the dog brought you there, why wouldn't you immediately go?
0: He could have been more thorough.
1: Correct.
0: I guess he wasn't to that part of the search yet. I don't know. I don't know all the details as far as that goes, but that was the next place. So he gets to the car, and the dog is now a hero for leading him to the boy. However, the boy was in the car, and the door was locked. And so the officer couldn't let the kid out. The door handle's locked. He can't let him out. So he's telling the boy, just pull the handle and open the door. And the kid's like, well, he didn't know what to do.
1: He's three.
0: He didn't know how to open the door. So he's sitting in. He got in the car. But he didn't know how to get out of the car.
1: Right.
0: So he got himself locked in the car, and his parents couldn't find him.
1: I caught him a little slack for 3 years old.
0: So a little bit where he did, so he's like, handle. And the kid's like, what? And he finds a handle. He's like, pull. He goes, I told him, yank the handle.
1: If you're telling me the kid was the dumb one, I would say, au contraire, mon frère.
0: Yeah,
1: and the adults
0: right.
1: involved are idiots. Because if your kid is missing, how are you not looking in the garage? Like, how are you not looking everywhere in that house,
0: first,
1: including your garage?
0: Right. Because the parents didn't see him in there either. I guess he was low in the seat. Nobody thought he'd be in the car, you know, that kind of thing. So the kid finally opens the door. He comes running out, hugs the officer. He's so happy. Big, happy finish to this story. The hero dog, and now the dog is considered a hero. He's a collie mix, so they're calling him Lassie, and that's the reason they found the boy who did not know how to get out of a car by pulling the handle on the car, which made me think of when OnStar first came out, we used to play this thing called Blonde Star. Listen to this one.
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3: Blonde Star emergency, this is Steve. Is there an emergency in your vehicle?
4: In my car, and the keys are on the outside.
3: Ma'am, I need you to calm down.
4: Okay, it's just that the windows are rolled up, and I'm starting to sweat. My keys are on the outside.
3: Now, your keys are on the outside of the vehicle?
4: Yes, oh my God.
3: Now, does your car have automatic locks, or...
4: Yes.
3: Take hold of the inside of your door handle there. Are you doing this? The shiny thing. Grab the shiny thing.
4: Okay, I've got it.
3: Okay, now give that a tug.
4: Okay.
3: Did it open?
4: Yes. Oh, my God. Thank you.
3: Okay. Now, what is that noise?
4: Oh, that's my door alarm.
3: Yeah, but that only happens if the keys are in the ignition, hon.
4: Oh, my God. You know what?
3: Your keys are actually in your ignition.
4: Yes.
3: Okay.
4: Oh, my God. Thank you so much, Blonde Star.
3: That's why we're here. Do you need anything
2: else? Blonde Star.
4: No, that's
2: always on. Because you're always blonde.
0: But that was a long time ago when that came out.
1: That was a gem.
0: When OnStar was new, it sure was.
5: 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Still on cruise control on the LIE westbound from Deer Park Avenue over to the Seaford Oyster Bay. You do hit the brakes a bit there, but then it opens up over to Glen Cove Road. Southern State at Bethpage Parkway, that's good. Westbound into Merrick Avenue and Montauk Highway, all clear from Little East Neck Road right out to Great Neck Road in Copaig. LIRR, on or close, I'm Matt Wolf. That's your 102.3 WBAB Browns Jeep in Patchogue, Long Island traffic.
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5: 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Crews are still working to stabilize that building in Midtown after workers discovered the support columns on the 21st and 22nd floors were buckling. That led to the evacuation of the building and street closures in the area. 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And a literal phishing heist. 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Sports, Mets, Yankees, and Liberty all lose. 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I'm Matt Wolf. 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

0: 102.3 WBAB, Long Island's only classic rock, Roger and JP. Coming up next, this is a perfect story for Halloween. Rats and bats. And I'll tell you why they're being discussed together. They usually aren't. It's a pretty strange and scary thing if it continues this way.
1: Is it, though?
0: Oh, it is. No, it is. They should stop it right now. 102.3 WBAB, Long Island's only classic rock, Roger and JP.

0: 102.3 WBAB, Long Island's only classic rock, Roger and JP. So it's a story about brown rats. They have been growing in all the cities and growing in size as well as numbers. So they're getting bigger. The populations are larger. And so in Germany, where they have brown rats, also known as Norway rats, they were doing, and they still are doing, an experiment that is years long, where there's a cave where the rats are and there are bats in that cave as well. And so they've let the two of them grow and live in this cave. So it's like a small, like little environment, although it's got thousands of each.
1: And let me guess.
0: So it's not just a few of each.
1: That's really where COVID came from.
0: Well, I'll tell you.
1: The bats and rats combo. It wasn't just a wet market of Wuhan.
0: Listen, this makes a lot of sense to me, actually. Because what they have now is, now that the bats and the rats have lived together, the rats are getting smarter, and the rats have been able to get up high enough on the wall, on ledges and things. They are snatching bats out of midair and eating them.
1: Oh, snap. Oh, yeah?
0: So two things that never would meet are now meeting, and these are two animals that carry different pathogen environments, they're calling them. They're like, these two bodies are like wildlife reservoirs of different types of pathogens. And now with the rats, and they have video of the rats on the ledge, like waiting, and then they reach up, take a bat right out of the air, slam it into the wall. The thing kills it. And they take them back and they eat it. And now you're mixing two worlds of pathogens together. And I think they should stop this right now.
1: I think.
0: Because that sounds like a lot of trouble.
1: It sounds to me like the bats need to unionize. You know, they need to get together, like have a meeting. Be like, yeah, we're not going to put up with this. We fly.
0: I'll tell you.
1: We fly. Let's just fly down and just kick their asses.
0: Right.
1: You know what I'm saying? Let's grab them by the back of their necks, bring them up real high, drop them a few times. They'll stop.
0: Well, you'd think they would evolve, but the rats are evolving way quicker than the bats. I don't know if the bats even realize exactly what's going on. So there's like 30,000 bats, and the rats have killed over 2,000 bats, and it's 15 rats that have killed that 7% of the population. So I'm like, how is that possible? Only 15 rats, but whatever. They have them isolated. They know, they have the numbers, the whole thing. They have video of a rat killing a bat, and they said this could be maybe the worst thing. So maybe stop it now. And stop in this German cave, separate them, and let them move on. Or kill them all.
1: You know what you need in there is like, you know those leaf sucker uppers that the landscaping trucks have?
0: Yeah.
1: And they come in. Oh, you got to just go in there and just suck up all these rats. They'll be gone and like, I don't know.
0: Right. And that would be all the rats mixed with the bats. Get rid of them. Let's be done.
1: No,
0: so that they don't escape and maybe bite somebody and give you both pathogens.
1: Let the bats be bats, because the bats kill mosquitoes.
0: Yes.
1: So let them do what they got to do.
0: Right.
1: But go in there, get the big giant leaf sucker up, or take all the rats out of there, and then throw a M80 in there or a Blockbuster in there, a couple of them, blow those bitches up, and now you got the rats, but the bats, but the rats are all gone. Mm. I solve problems every day, Rush.
0: No, that's good. But of course, since it's science, I don't feel like they're going to do that. They're going to come up with a new reason to keep them all alive and together in that cave.
1: Yeah.
0: And one day, hopefully not when we're here, it will come out and we will have a world of zombies, because the bats and rats met and they bit humans, and then it's over.
1: And that's how COVID is built.
0: Yeah, it might be COVID times 100.
1: Yeah. Well, all of a sudden, Fauci's going to come out from under a rock. Boy, do I got a story for you guys. If you fell for that wet market one, this one's way better.
0: But in a real isolated kind of way, like, how like metal is it of the rats to like advance their brains and figure out how to get those things flying up there by climbing the walls and snatching them out of the air? Like, that's pretty impressive. In one way, I'm impressed. In another way, I'm horrified. So there it is.
1: I got ways to make it stop. You don't want to listen.
0: Yeah, vacuum them up is pretty good. I kind of like it.
1: And then throw Blockbusters in there. You missed the best part.
0: Yeah, well, that's true. That's
1: right. There you go.
0: It'd be bat meat everywhere. And good news, you can see the video of the rat taking the bat right out of the air on the Roger and JP page at WBAB.com. It's a little crazy.
2: Your 102.3 WBAB Browns Jeep and Patchogue, Long Island traffic. Sunrise Highway westbound from Lakeland Avenue, moving well into the Oakdale merge. Then you're all good out to Fifth Avenue and Bayshore. Southern State westbound, 109 to the Wantagh, looking good there too. Wantagh also in solid shape up to the Northern State, where I do see a little bit of buildup right now on the camera. cameras in the westbound direction, but it's nothing major. Enjoy it while it lasts, right? LIRR, that's on or close. 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Browns Jeep in Patchogue, Long Island traffic.
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0: 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Roger and JP. 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

0: 102.3 WBAB, Roger and JP. All right, dead guy in the envelope game just started off. JP knows who the dead celebrity is, whose name is in the envelope. So he'll give you the clues, then you guys ask the questions and try to solve it first before anybody else. It's a race to the finish. Here we go.
1: Dead white American guy you know from sports. Career spans 70s through the 80s. He's dead and not one of the four major sports.
0: Okay, that's what you have so far. There's the basic clues, and I got some ideas. B.A.B., you're first.
2: Was this dead guy in the racing industry?
1: He was not.
0: Hi, dead guy in the envelope, you're on.
2: Was he ever in the Olympics?
1: That is a good question. I do not see anything about the Olympics.
0: All right, thank you.
1: I'm going to go with a no.
0: Okay, more of your yes or no questions for dead guy in the envelope coming next.
3: You're on a 2.3 WBAB, Browns, Jeep, and Patchogue, Long Island traffic. Northern State Parkway at Wolf Hill Road, westbound out to the Seaford Oyster Bay, looking good. Stay with that, too, if you want to avoid the congestion I'm looking at on the LIE in that direction at the Seaford Oyster Bay. Now, the LIE from there to Searingtown Road isn't bad for now, moving well. Southern State, that's moving well, too, both ways between the Meadowbrook and 107, and the LIRR on or close. 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
0: 102.3 WBAB, Long Island's only classic rock. Roger and JP. In the middle of a game, Dead Guy in the Envelope, JP has the clues. If you're just joining in, I don't think anybody's made real super headway, so you're fine if you join in now.
1: Not really.
0: Here you go.
1: Dead white American guy, not you know, from sports, not one of the four majors. Had a career that was 70s into the 80s. What else? Not an Olympian.
0: I think I said so far right there.
1: Okay.
0: I think. Let's get some more questions anyway. Let's see how you guys do. Your next shot.
23: Was he a pro golf player?
1: He was not.
0: Sorry. Hello, BAB dead guy.
24: Hey, was I a soccer player?
1: No.
0: All right. All right. So as we try to narrow down the sport, was he known for anything outside of playing the sport, like to become a broadcaster or even have another career totally unrelated?
1: No.
0: No, so he's just known really as an athlete.
1: Yeah, That's how we know him. Not that I know of. Yeah, you know him as an athlete.
0: Okay. More of your yes or no questions next.
1: And a good athlete. Not necessarily a Hall of Famer, but he was a good athlete.
0: Okay. A star? Would you go?
1: Yeah. Okay. Well, that's how you'd know his name, really.
0: Well, I'm just making sure. All right, good luck.
3: 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Yesterday, the military launching new attacks on Iran for what it calls retaliation for Iran's attacks against commercial ships in the Strait of Hormuz. Oil prices jumped up 5% as a result of the attacks, casting more doubts on the fragile peace agreement to end the conflict, which started back in February. And there's another dangerous social media trend making the rounds on TikTok, this one called the Neato Challenge, in which kids place that gel-filled toy called Neatos in the microwave. A 9-year-old in Chicago was burned and two girls from Floral Park suffering second-degree burns. Authorities pleading with parents to be aware of this trend. Sports, Mets and Yankees, Liberty all lose. World Cup action, Argentina beat Egypt 3-2. I'm Matt Wolf. That's the Stuff You Need to Know, brought to you by East End Blinds and Window Treatments. 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

0: 102.3 WBAB, Roger and JP playing the game Dead Guy in the Envelope. You're trying to figure out who the dead celebrity is from sports, whose name is in the envelope. JP knows who it is, so he's got all the clues that you guys have gotten so far, and you're trying to be the first person in a race to the finish to be the person who puts it all together and figures it out first.
1: White guy, American guy, athlete, career from the 70s into the 80s, not one of the big four sports. Was what else would they? Somebody asked me before. Not an Olympian.
0: Right. All right.
1: Didn't have a the game had a ball, if I remember correctly. Right. You know.
0: Let's get some questions. BAB, you're next. Go ahead.
2: Was he a professional wrestler?
1: No.
0: Okay. No wrestling. Hi, BAB. You're on.
2: Did this guy die like tragically before his time?
1: Yes.
2: Huh. Was he a golfer?
1: No.
0: Oh, sorry. Hi, BAB. Dead guy. You're on.
3: How you doing? Is the dead guy in the envelope Bruce Jenner's penis?
1: No.
0: There's always one in the crowd.
1: No.
0: Thank you. Hi, BAB, you're on. What's your question?
4: Was the sport played with a ball?
1: Yes.
0: Good question.
4: Was he older than 50 when he died?
1: No.
0: All right, thank you. So under 50. Huh. Did he die while he was still active, like he was, you know, in the middle of his career?
1: No.
0: Okay.
1: He was already retired.
0: Okay. All right, some clues there. Good luck figuring out who the dead guy in the envelope is.

0: 102.3 WBAB, Roger and JP, dead guy in the envelope. You guys are trying to be the first person to figure out who it is. JP has the clues because he knows who it is.
1: White guy, American guy, sports, not one of the big four. He's dead. He, career was 70s into the 80s, mostly through the 80s. The sport was played with a ball. He was not an Olympian.
0: Okay.
1: He was not a golfer.
0: All right. Let's get some more questions in here. Go ahead.
2: Was the sport tennis?
1: Yes.
2: Is it Arthur Ashe?
1: No, Arthur Ashe is not a white guy.
0: Oh, there's that problem with your clues. Yeah. All right. Thanks for playing. Hi, BAB dead guy.
3: Is it Bobby Riggs?
1: No.
0: Oh.
1: No.
0: Okay. Going in for the kill.
1: No.
0: Didn't get it.
1: This guy died. Somebody asked before, did he die like before his time? Yeah, he died young.
0: After his career.
1: Career was over.
0: Right? Okay.
1: Career was over, but he died young.
0: More of your questions and guesses for Dead Guy in the Envelope coming next.

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10: 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Roger and JP. All right, dead guy in the envelope. You got some good clues out there. JP knows who the guy is. Here are the clues to try to figure him out and win the game.
11: All right, you got a dead white tennis player who died before his time. His career was over, but he died young. Simple as that.
10: You said American guy, right?
11: Dead white American tennis player.
10: Okay. You think you know who it is? Go ahead.
12: Is it Vitas Gerulaitis?
11: It is Vitas Gerulaitis. He's the dead guy in the envelope. A lot of people don't know he's an American guy, but he was born in Brooklyn, died in Southampton from carbon monoxide poisoning at a friend's house due to a pool heater that was hooked up incorrectly.
10: Yeah, I always, as a kid, definitely did not think he was American. Just no. The name, you know?
11: Right.
10: What, 40, I don't know.
11: He died at 40 years old. His parents were Austrian.
10: He was cool, though.
11: Austrian immigrants.
10: All right, there you go. There's
11: he wasn't that great, though.
10: Oh, he was okay, but he was in like in the shadow of, you know, Borg everybody and Connors and all those guys, you know. But he was like a poor man's Bjorn Borg. Like so he had long hair. He was kind of cool.
11: He's like a broke man's Bjorn Borg.
10: Or
11: Bjorn Borg won. This guy was in three. What do they call the big tournaments?
10: The Opens. Grand Slam events.
11: Yeah, the Grand Slam. Mm-hmm. He was in the finals of three. Won.
10: Mm. Yep, that's what I mean. He was around. He was good. No question about that. But, yeah.
11: Serena Williams won more than that in like 3 weeks. He won in his entire career.

0: 102.3 WBAB, Roger and JP's top 10 list, brought to you by College Hunks Hauling Junk and College Hunks Moving. Let's see if you can take some guesses. You guys should be good at this. All kinds of music. This list is the top 10 musical artists with food in their names. 631-955-WBAB. All different types of music.
1: You mean like Meatloaf?
0: Like Meatloaf, number two. Yeah, most of these are bands, though. But yeah, he's one of the...
1: Most of them are bands?
0: Yeah, most of them are bands. Musical artists who have food in their names, Barrett.
2: What about Bowling for Soup?
0: Ah, did not make it. Sorry. I think they were 20 on the big list.
1: Are you sure?
0: It was pretty close. Yeah, no, they were near the top 10, but not like 11. All right, 955-WBAB. Ask, come in with your guesses. See if you can get all the musical artists that have food in their names. And of course, there's one that has the bounty prize on them. And if you can get it, you'll win the prize from the BAB Prize Stash. Go ahead.
3: Red Hot Chili Peppers.
0: Number five. Good job. Roger, JP's top 10. Go ahead.
4: Let Corn.
0: Corn, number four. Very good. Hi, BAB, what's your guess?
4: How about Blue Oyster Cult?
0: Number six, Blue Oyster Cult. Very good. Hi, BAB, Roger, JP, what do you got?
5: How about Bread?
0: Bread did not make the top 10. Sorry. Roger, JP's top 10. Go ahead.
6: And how about Hot Tuna?
0: No Hot Tuna in the top 10. Sorry.
1: So you said this is all genres of music?
0: Yeah.
1: All right, because everybody seems to be going classic rock. What about, you ready for this one?
0: Mm-hmm.
1: Bananarama.
0: Ah, no Bananarama. They were definitely in the next 10.
1: Yep. What was the hit? Cool Summer? Was that one
2: Cruel Summer.
1: Cruel Summer.
0: Yeah.
1: Cruel.
0: Yeah. There you go. 631. Didn't they do a cover of Venus, too?
1: Yes, Venus.
0: Right? All right. Bananarama, though, not in the top 10. 631-955-WBAB.
1: I just hope they were in a little better spot than Bowling for Soup at number 21.
0: Yeah. Let's see if you can get the rest of the list. More of your guesses coming up next. Dead Guy in the Envelope brought to you by PJ Fitzpatrick Professional Home Improvement Services. 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
7: 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Take you to Hop Hog in the LIE. Getting busy now at 111. You can always try the service road for some relief there. It stays that way out to the Sacta Coast, where it does break up for a little bit at that point. Sacta Coast southbound, if that's where you're going from there. A little busy, not awful, into G Road. Then you get to the southern state from there. You're doing all right, but at Deer Park Avenue, that's where you start to hit the brakes. LIRR is on or close. Matt Wolf, that's your 102.3 WBAB, Browns, Jeep, and Patchogue, Long Island traffic.
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Crews are still working to stabilize that building in Midtown after workers discovered the support columns on the 21st and 22nd floors were buckling. That led to the evacuation of the building and street closures in the area. New columns and support struts are being brought in today to shore up the structure. And a literal phishing heist, three men under arrest in a scheme targeting mailboxes in Suffolk, in which they allegedly used a glue trap and a belt to pull out checks from postal collection boxes in spots like Oakdale, Wisconsin, Melville, and Smithtown. Checks were then sold on social media. If you think your mail and checks were stolen, you're asked to call this number, 877-876-2455. Sports, Mets, Yankees, and Liberty all lose. 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

0: 102.3 WBAB, Long Island's only classic rock, Roger and JP. Coming up next, here in America, we're trying to eliminate something, and I think our Gen Z girl, Ashley, you know, whatever age she is going to be very worried because they're trying to eliminate her. You are going to be very happy.
1: You bet your ass.
0: I know how much you really love her. 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

0: 102.3 WBAB, Long Island's only classic rock, Roger and JP. So apparently Americans have now become self-conscious and actually realize words that we are saying, and the filler words, those meaningless little words that creep in there,
1: have become like.
0: That is number one on Long Island is like.
1: I'm guilty of that a little bit.
0: Well, I think we all are, and that's why people are searching for, like, why it is that we're speaking like so totally over it, how we, like, speak. This is what they're talking about. So, like and and so and okay are fillers. It's like when we're trying to think. People are speaking super fast, and when they're trying to think about what they're going to do next or say next, they put in so, okay, like. If you think about it, it happens all the time. Apparently, it's our brains are working super fast because we have a lot going through it. Life has sped up, and it's not an excuse. It's just what's happening. And so we're talking faster, talking louder, which we were just talking about, and putting in words that are filler words, and it happens all the time. And so now we're trying to outlaw it. Ashley, you're screwed.
1: You bitch. How dare you guys? Like, you're really annoying. Like, this whole thing is, like, dumb. Okay. Like, I don't even understand, like, what you're talking about.
0: Mm.
2: You know, it's funny. Brett's, you know, being Ashley.
1: Excuse me?
2: Well, you see what I'm saying. But there is an actual Ashley. It's not the real name, but there is an actual person. I'm telling you, Raj.
1: Yeah.
2: If we took a couple of listeners and put them by our desks.
0: Yes.
2: And let them hang out for like a half hour, 45 minutes in the morning when the show was over.
0: Mm.
2: They would look at us and be like, I don't understand how you deal with this. And run out the door.
1: Like, I don't understand what the problem is.
2: Because you don't shut up. You don't shut up. You sit there in the hallway for a half hour, 45 minutes, if not longer, and you just yammer on about it. You just yammer and yammer and yammer, and then everybody else is like laughing to try on top of that whole thing. No, they're not laughing at you. It's other stuff, and then everybody's on top. This whole place needs to be exterminated.
1: You sound like annoyed.
2: I am.
0: Well, actually,
1: so like relax or something like that.
0: What we should do?
1: It's like mind your own business. We're just talking. We're just talking. Well, we're getting along.
0: Now all of America has noticed because the searches are up, and that's how they know. Yeah. People are looking. They're like, this is getting. It's apparently hitting a bunch of people that it's out of hand, and so talking too much. Using like smart words to try to sound smart and using them wrong, along with overusing sorry, which you do a lot. Actually.
1: Like sorry.
0: Talking too fast, which you do a lot.
1: Sometimes.
0: And then saying those other words that are so common. I feel like everybody starts sentences with, when you ask them a question, what happened the other day? So, and then they say what happened instead of just saying it, you know?
2: Here's the thing. If somebody in this building just works in the building, but they don't listen to the show, they don't know anything about me.
0: Mm-hmm.
2: Nothing. If you listen to the show, obviously. But if you don't, you're not getting anything out of me about my life in the hallways.
0: Oh, yeah, right.
2: It's not happening.
0: Right.
2: However, I know way too much about way too many people, and I don't care. Ashley's
0: one
2: of them.
0: We're taking details about people. We're not outgoing details.
2: Right. And they do it at a volume. For whatever reason, this place has a volume. And they're telling us stuff that doesn't matter to
1: any
2: of us.
1: We're just like talking about shows and stuff, like Love Island and all that stuff. Like, you just answer all. What are you talking about? Like Matlock or something? Or
2: Yeah, I'm a big Matlock guy.
0: Is that what you think we watch?
1: Yeah, you still like watch Brady Bunch and stuff like that? Like,
0: that's when we were kids.
1: Yeah.
2: I understand. I've totally become the get off my lawn guy, and I don't care. I do not care.
0: Ashley, the place they say like the most, California.
1: Like, that totally like makes sense. Like Valley girl, right?
2: Yeah. California.
0: You'll be most comfortable there.
1: No cap.
2: By way of West Babylon. What did you just say?
1: No cap.
0: No cap.
2: I don't even know.
1: I'm sorry. Roger, you're not lying. You're telling the truth. Is that better? You understand now?
2: That's what no cap means.
0: You know.
1: Yeah.
2: Okay.
0: Yeah, bet.
1: Rod's got to it. Yeah. Like, you're like hip.
0: I am.
1: For like an old guy, you're hip. Yeah.
0: So I try my best.
2: If by hip you mean he's probably going to need a hip replacement. Yeah, I think you got it.
1: That's so cool. You could be like the hipster or hip. I don't know. Like, you've got it. You've got Riz.
2: I've decided just now I've been here too long.
0: Yeah, I know. Time and society is passing you by.
2: Yeah. We need to turn this thing into a podcast that has to be done from my house.
1: I can help.
2: Yeah.
1: Oh, no, you cannot. I'm like really good. Like, I have a microphone.
2: Yeah.
3: You're 102.3 WBAB, Brown's Jeep and Patchogue, Long Island traffic, Southern State westbound, very busy now at New Highway, then over to 110. It does clear out for a little bit. Then you're heavy again by the Wantagh. LIE and the Northern State both really busy now westbound at the Seaford Oyster Bay. Both improve, though, after you pass 106. The Sacagawea Coast, it's doing its usual nonsense now. Heavy northbound from the Southern up to Pioneer Drive. Then it does get better after that up to the LIE. LIRR is on or close. Matt Wolf, that's your 102.3 WBAB Brown's Jeep and Patchogue. Long Island traffic.
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2: 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This one woman, just, I don't know. I thought it was AI.
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1: Ready to feel horrible about yourself?
0: I'm ready. That's how I like to start my day.
1: That's what I'm here for. This woman from Australia, she just broke the Guinness Book of World Records. When's the last time you did a pull-up?
0: Ooh, that's been a while.
1: Yeah, it's been a minute, right? If you had to do it now, how
0: walking through a park, I think I'd, goof around it like three.
1: Did you? Think you could do three now?
0: Three. I don't know about five.
1: Right. Brett, when's the last time you did a pull-up?
2: 19. What year are we in?
0: Good answer.
1: It's been a minute since I've done it, too, and I don't think I could do all that many either.
0: How many
1: this chick did 733 pull-ups in an hour.
0: Stop it.
1: In an hour. Her name is Jade Henderson. She's 32 years old.
0: Oh, my God.
1: She averaged more than 12 pull-ups a minute.
0: Wow.
1: To break the record of 725 that was set by another Australian. I don't know what the hell's in the food over there or in the water, but.
0: Wow.
1: My God. 733. 12 pull-ups a minute. A minute.
0: Yep, for an hour.
1: For an hour.
0: That's crazy.
1: For an hour.
0: 12 pull-ups in a minute, I can comprehend, I guess, could possibly have. But like 2 minutes in a row, I'd be like, oh, my God, no.
1: She said, here's a quote. Never. I decided to start training
0: for the 60 minutes. Ugh.
1: I decided to start training for the pull-up world record because I like the idea of doing something that nobody else has ever done. Mm. I also wanted to see what my mind and body were physically capable of. My mind and body. My mind would have shut my body down at all, like in a nanosecond. Remember that time I told you I ran that 5K?
0: Yeah.
1: Right? And I took like three steps and I'm like, this is the worst decision I ever made for myself. Mm. Remember that?
0: Mm-hmm.
1: I would be literally 3 seconds into this thing. I'd be like, okay, I'm out. It would be like the masturbation contest on Seinfeld.
0: Yeah.
1: They make the big bet. Next thing you know,
0: you're Kramer.
1: Yeah. And Kramer's like, I'm out. Can you imagine?
0: Already?
1: The athlete said she initially planned to go for the 24-hour version of the record,
0: but an injury
1: during training led her to change her plans. Quote, I did 3,500 pull-ups in 12 hours and tore my bicep.
0: Yeah, of course you did.
1: I had a partial tear of the bicep tendon and muscle. I had to rest my arm for about 6 weeks before I was able to do pull-ups again.
0: See? So you don't try to exercise thing, man. Look what happens. You pull muscles and rip muscles, and now she couldn't do it for weeks at a time.
1: That's what's like. Even when you feel like, I'm like, okay, my weight is down, and right. I look in the mirror, I'm like, I look okay. And I'm like, nah, I don't think I do. I don't think I look okay. Like, I don't have boobs, .. yet. But you know what I'm saying? Even at my weight, and my weight's way down, I can't even fathom trying to put my body, and again, I'm 53, so she's 32, and there's a whole big difference there. But the idea of even setting you of being that mentally strong to be like, yeah, I could do that one. Let me go see how many I could, and let me train for. Get the no.
0: Most of us are at the point of I just want to look passable,
1: right?
0: Not that that's my goal, but that's the goal each day is try to look passable and not as bad as where you look like naked.
1: I just don't want right.
0: You're
1: I
0: just try to be better than that.
1: I don't want my wife to be at the point where she has to shut the lights off just to even entertain the thought of having sex with me.
0: What? That's not how you guys have sex with lights off.
1: I'm not saying the lights are. Listen, I'm just saying.
0: That's a new level.
1: I'm just saying, I don't want her to have the lights off to even, like,
0: be forced.
1: The thought.
0: See?
1: You know?
0: Just set a low bar. You feel better about yourself.
1: That's what I try.
0: That's what we're all trying to do.
1: Hashtag goals.
0: Just keep dropping the bar.
3: Your 102.3 WBAB, Browns, Jeep, and Patchogue, Long Island traffic. Let's go to Merrick in the eastbound Southern State at Merrick Avenue. Pretty heavy out to the Wantagh, starting its usual morning grind down in that spot. You can try Jerusalem Avenue for a quick workaround, if that makes sense. Southern State westbound, pretty heavy from the Bethpage Parkway to the Seaford Oyster Bay. And the Seaford Oyster Bay northbound from there, you're in good shape until you hit the LIE. It's pretty jammed up there. Same deal with the Northern State. It's just a matter of which one you want to sit around in today. LIRR, that's on or close. 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
3: 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Yesterday, the military launching new attacks on Iran for what it calls retaliation for Iran's attacks against commercial ships in the Strait of Hormuz. Oil prices jumped up 5% as a result of the attacks, casting more doubts on the fragile peace agreement to end the conflict, which started back in February. And there's another dangerous social media trend making the rounds on TikTok, this one called the Neato Challenge, in which kids place that gel-filled toy called Neatos in the microwave. A 9-year-old in Chicago was burned, and 2 girls from Floral Park suffering second-degree burns. Authorities pleading with parents to be aware of this trend. Sports: Mets and Yankees, Liberty all lose. World Cup action: Argentina beat Egypt 3-2. I'm Matt Wolf. 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

102.3 WBAB, Long Island's only classic rock, Roger and JP. Well, it comes to criminals. Sometimes there's some real smart ones that get away with it, and a lot of times there are some real dumb ones that, A, don't get away with it, and B, do dumb stuff. Tell you about this guy next on 102.3 WBAB, Long Island's only classic rock, Roger and JP.

0: 92.3 WBAB, Long Island's only classic rock, Roger and JP. So sometimes there are smart criminals, and sometimes, a lot of times, there are dumb criminals. In this case, we go to Ohio, where a bank robber walks into a bank in Alliance, Ohio, 42-year-old guy. So this guy walks in 9 o'clock in the morning. He says to the teller that he has a weapon. He demands cash. She gives him $400 in $1 bills. I guess it was early in the day. She didn't have any cash in her drawer. I don't know. Or she's just a smart teller and gives him the small bills. And he takes it and takes off. Cops are called. Cops show up to the bank, get a description of the guy, and they go find him.
1: No mask, no nothing. He just walked in there.
0: Yep. He's a block away. But he changed his clothes, and he changed into a Smurf's pajama top. I don't know why, but he's wearing this, like, it's like a light

0: hoodie type thing. And they find him like a block from the bank. Bro, you got $400 in singles, dude, and you changed it like a Smurf pajama top.
1: I could
0: what are you doing?
1: I could totally top this story when you're done. Go ahead.
0: All right. So they take him into custody, and then he does a dumb thing. And he says to the cops, he says, could you put that money, the money he stole, can you put that money in my commissary account at the prison?
1: That's great.
0: Because
1: maybe I can't top it.
0: He has a record, and he's been in and out of jail for like decades. And so he's just like, I don't know if he's got mental issues, but he asked to have the money deposited into his commissary account.
2: Ding-a-ling.
0: So the cops kind of laugh. And then the cops decide they're going to punch him for asking such a stupid effing question.
1: They beat him up.
0: And then they put him in a wood chipper, and they fertilized him in the prison garden.
1: Now I
0: see
1: what you're doing.
0: They just put him right in the wood chipper head first, and they put it right over the prison garden. Here, fertilize the tomatoes. There you go.
1: Okay.
0: The end.
3: Okay. And then they took his remains and tased those.
0: Right. They tased his wood-chipped remains.
1: Yeah.
3: And then blew it up.
1: They found a chunk of his spleen, figured he's not dead enough, and then they got it. Good job, Rush.
0: I mean, what an idiot.
1: Dude, I went to high school with a dude that robbed a bank on Comac Road. I don't know if it's still a bank. It's right off the corner of Grand Boulevard and Comac Road, mm-hmm. across the street from the Deer Park Motor Inn.
0: All right.
1: Dude Sam robbed the bank, went across the street to the Motor Inn, and fell asleep. Wasn't even a block away. Your guy was a block away. My guy was about 200 yards.
0: I don't
1: even
0: think
1: he was 200 yards. He went right across. He robbed the bank. They watched him leave.
0: Unbelievable.
1: Saw what room he went into.
0: Yeah.
1: Cops came. They were like, he's in room 7, whatever he was in. And they arrested him right there.
0: Yeah, that's just dumb.
4: That's stupid.
1: And nobody's seen Sam since.
0: Right. Smart robbers have a plan. Dumb robbers go to sleep or stand around a block away.
1: First off, I want to know, like, I would assume you have to be on drugs or drunk or something too, or just be a total sociopath, psychopath, to be able to fall asleep right after you rob a bank.
0: Mm.
1: Like, how
0: does that even happen?
1: Right.
0: Your adrenaline should be
1: shot
0: through
1: the roof. Out the windows like a crackhead. Right. You know what I'm saying? Like, there's no way I'd be able to fall asleep.
0: No. You'd rab it. You would like take off. I don't know how you hang around.
1: I'm a nervous mess. I don't want to go to jail.
0: Yeah, I'm really relaxed after I robbed that bank. I'm going to go take a nap.
1: They rape people like me in jail. I ain't going there.
5: You're 102.3 WBAB, Brown's Jeep in Patchogue, Long Island traffic. Yeah, we don't have a good situation on the westbound Southern State Parkway. Got a crash between exit 33, that's 109, and 110. Two lanes are out. Traffic is almost at a standstill, as you can imagine. I'm looking at it on the cameras. Not a good look. Avoid this at all costs. Head to Sunrise Highway for the best workaround for now. The LIE, that's busy too. Westbound Ocean Avenue over to Vets Highway. The service road will get you some relief. Also seeing pickup on Sunrise Highway eastbound at the Oakdale Merge. Not terrible yet. You're moving all right into the park. LIRR is on or close. 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Jeep and Patchogue, Long Island traffic.
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0: 92.3 WBAB, Roger and JP's top 10 list brought to you by College Hunks Hauling Junk and College Hunks Moving. Today's list, top 10 things on the board today. Top 10 things that leak. Things that leak.
1: Tunnels for 1,000.
0: Tunnels did not make the top 10.
1: Pools.
0: Pool number 3.
2: Right. Boats.
0: Boats not in the top 10. Hmm. Nope. Hopefully they're functioning well.
2: Whoa.
0: I'm sorry.
1: The car? Oh, is that right?
2: Does your car leak? Is that what you're saying?
1: Yes.
2: Oil?
0: Car oil, number 7. Car engine oil. Yep. All right. Top 10 things that leak. Open up your mind. Try to figure out everything on this list. Good luck. VAB, what do you got?
1: Gack.
3: Roofs on the house. Roofs leak.
0: Roof, number 2. Very good. Hey, VAB, what's your guess for things that leak?
4: Water main.
0: Water main. I guess I put that under pipes. Pipes, number 1. Hello, BAB, you're on.
4: How about condoms?
0: Condoms not in the top 10. Hopefully they're working correctly.
1: Right. Ouchie.
0: Hello, BAB, you got a guess. Go ahead.
5: Your bathroom faucet?
0: Not your bathroom faucet. What else could leak in your bathroom?
5: The toilet.
0: Toilets, number 9. There you go. All right.
1: What about a bong?
0: No leaky bong.
1: Nobody wants bong juice on the carpet.
0: No, that's true, but not in the top 10. All right, you've already got half the list. Let's see if you can get the other half.
1: Air condition.
0: No. Oh, yeah, that trips outside if you have like one of the in-window ones. That's
1: or
0: right.
1: In your car.
0: Yeah, true.
1: If you start your car, right, you got the air condition running, you got that little puddle underneath.
0: That's right. Good luck with more of the top 10 things that leak, and the bounty prize is in there, too. It's one of the funnier ones.
6: Your 102.3 WBAB, Browns, Jeep, and Patchogue, Long Island traffic. I do not like what I see on the Southern State Parkway westbound. Still dealing with this crash between 109, that's exit 33, and 110. Two lanes are out. What do you think's going to happen? We got backups going back to straight path. Here's what we got. Sunrise Highway to the south or Long Island Avenue to the north. That'll move you around all of this. Wantagh, Meadowbrook Parkways, and the Seaford Oyster Bay looking good both ways. The Sagittarius Coast, you're still pretty heavy northbound into Pioneer Drive. 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
1: 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Top 10 list today. Top 10 things that leak. Roof is number 2 and, pipes number 1. It was very obvious, right? Let's see if we can get the rest of the list. And the bounty prize, too. Go ahead.
2: 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So things that leak. How about my bladder?
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1: 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Top 10.
4: How about any government agency?
1: Ah, like, that kind of leak. No, secrets did not make the top 10. Sorry, good thinking, though. All right.
3: My bladder.
1: Top 10 things that leak. More of your guesses coming up next.
3: What about diapers?
1: Diaper, number 10. Yeah, leaky diaper. Yep.
3: Talking about.
1: There you go. There's one more related to the car, and then there's the bounty prize, which relates to us humans. Good luck getting that leaky thing.
5: 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Crews are still working to stabilize that building in Midtown after workers discovered the support columns on the 21st and 22nd floors were buckling. That led to the evacuation of the building and street closures in the area. New columns and support struts are being brought in today to shore up the structure. And a literal phishing heist. 3 men under arrest in a scheme targeting mailboxes in Suffolk, in which they allegedly used a glue trap and a belt to pull out checks from postal collection boxes in spots like Oakdale, Nisconset, Melville, and Smithtown. Checks were then sold on social media. If you think your mail and checks were stolen, you're asked to call this number, 877-876-2455. Sports, Mets, Yankees, and Liberty all lose. World Cup action, Argentina beat Egypt 3-2. I'm Matt Wolf. That's the stuff you need to know. 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

0: 102.3 WBAB, Long Island's only classic rock. Roger and JP. All right, top 10 list. You're trying to figure out everything on the list of the top 10 things that leak. Yeah, there are a lot more things that commonly leak that are on this list. 955-WBAB. Hey, BAB, what's your guess for things that leak?
1: Yeah, how about tires?
0: Tires, number 4. There you go. They leak air, of course. There you go.
1: Yeah.
0: Hey, BAB, you got a guess. Go ahead.
2: What about news stories?
0: No, yeah, no news leaks. Nope, didn't make the top 10. That's a good one, though. All right, left on the list, there is one more that is has to do with a car, and then there is one that has to do with us humans and our bodies. We already have bladder at number 6, and that's not it. More of your guesses next.

0: 102.3 WBAB, Long Island's only classic rock, Roger and JP. Top 10 list. Let's get the final guesses in here, see if you guys can knock out the rest of the list of the top 10 things that leak. The bounty is on human body parts, but we already have bladder at number 6, so it's not that. Go ahead.
1: Your privates after you go to the bathroom.
0: No.
2: Well, we did get bladder leak.
0: We did get bladder, but no, not your privates itself. Nope. Hi, BAB, you're next.
3: Hey, what's up, guys? Hey, what about anal leakage?
0: No. That is not the part of the body that the bounty has leaking on this list. We already got bladder, but no anal leakage.
2: What
0: Sorry.
2: About your eyes?
0: No. Nope, not eyes. Hello, BAB.
3: Hey, how you doing?
0: Hey.
3: How about a runny nose?
0: No, nope, sorry. Hey, BAB, what's your guess?
4: Boobs?
0: Lactating boobs is the bounty at number 8. Congratulations,
2: you
0: win. Nice job. All right, here's the full top 10. You guys did good. You got 9 out of 10. Oh, the top 10 things that leak. Number 10, diaper. Number 9, toilets. Number 8 was the bounty, lactating boobs. Number 7, your car engine, oil. Number 6, your bladder. Number 5, nobody got your car sunroof. A lot of leaks.
2: Yeah.
0: Number 4, your car tires. Number 3, pools. Number 2, roofs. And the number 1 on the list of 10 things that leak, pipes. And there you go. There is the top 10 list for today. Thank you for playing along with it.
5: Your 102.3 WBAB, Brad's Jeep and Patchogue, Long Island traffic. Still dealing with this brutal situation on the Southern State Parkway westbound. Looking at that crash between exit 33, that's 109 and 110. Two lanes are still out. Police are on the scene. Backups now almost to the Little East Neck Road overpass there. So, Sunrise Highway to the south, that'll move you around it. I'm also seeing spillover on Long Island Avenue to the north. That gets you around that, too. Westbound LIE, still pretty heavy at the Sunken Meadow Parkway out to Deer Park Avenue. The service road will get you around that a little bit better. And in Nassau County, looking at a crash on the LIE at exit 39, Glen Cove Road. It's off to the shoulder. You got some slowdowns there. Matt Wolf, that's your 102.3 WBAB, Brown's Jeep and Patchogue, Long Island traffic.
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0: 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Roger and JP. Coming up next, the answer to the question, why you so ugly? 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
1: U-G-L-Y, man, you ain't got no alibi, you ugly. 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

0: 102.3 WBAB, Long Island's only classic rock, Roger and JP. So I'm here this morning to answer the question, why are you so ugly? And the question comes up because apparently we all get ugly from being in offices, being in buildings with the air systems that go on in here. They make your face more ugly by noon than when you walked in at 8 or 9.
1: What?
0: I'm like, what?
1: Especially
0: so
1: in this
0: that's
1: place.
0: That's what I said.
1: I don't know who wired this place, who did the AC system in this place back in 1990, whatever the hell it was, but Jesus Christ, you guys suck.
0: This is an office full of Frankenstein.
1: This place is terrible as far as the HVAC goes.
0: Well, I mean, like you said, I mean, it was built decades ago, and then everybody tries to redo it, and for whatever reason, we have our issues. We have, you know, like black stuff coming out of the vents and all that kind of stuff.
1: There are plenty of buildings that were made before the 90s where the air conditions work. Like, the thermostat in the room actually works for that room. Where in this place, you have a thermostat that's in an office that takes care of outside the office, and then two offices down that has nothing to do with that. So somebody's held hostage by somebody in another. It's this place. Whatever.
0: So there's a woman on Instagram who's maybe like 25 or something like that. Anyway, she's gone viral for this because she has this office air theory. She goes, listen, I work in the corporate world. She goes, I come in at 9 o'clock, and look, here's a picture of me in the mirror at 9 in the morning. I look fresh, my hair looks good, my face, my skin looks good. Here's me at noon, and now she has like the under her eyes have gotten a little darker. She goes, my skin is dry, my hair usually is now usually fine. Now it's 3 hours later, it's oily, flat, and I just don't even feel like myself anymore. She goes, there's something about the office uglies. The office makes you ugly. And there are millions of people who are like, no kidding, I've noticed this. I'll go to the bathroom in the middle of the day and I'm like, what happened to me? And they're saying it's because you're indoors and the UV fluorescent lighting, which every night they use to light offices all the time, the cheapest way. That stuff, apparently the exposure to that as well, there's like little bits of UV radiation that leaks out.
1: Right, but
0: it's a cause of aging of the skin. But I mean, that's over a lot of time for that.
1: But could it just be the lighting? You know what I'm saying? You go home, look at yourself in the mirror in the bathroom in your own house, you're not dealing with these fluorescent lights that you have here, so it's going to give you one look, and then you get here under the fluorescent lights, and now
0: more stark.
1: I don't know if it's got anything to do with the air conditioning system or the air that's there. I think it's just the...
0: AC...
1: It's probably just the lighting.
0: The lighting itself, but then also they say all the LED light and all the, obviously, the stuff coming off your tablets, your phones, your computer screens, everything at work, and so... The idea is that this really is aging us and making us look ugly. So you have the office uglies. And of course, the cure is what? Make sure you get out of the office and you get enough sleep the night before. You know, you stay hydrated, you eat right, exercise, all these things to minimize what goes on when you're in the office, and then get outside during the day and then all other times so you get some sunshine and vitamin D and you breathe some other air so you're not so ugly at your job.
1: Here's the thing, though. You know, and I guess maybe there's a little peace and a little freedom that comes along with this.
0: Yeah.
1: I don't care what anybody in this place thinks of me. You know what I'm saying? Like, you think I'm ugly? I don't care.
0: Right.
1: You know,
0: what about when you leave?
1: I don't care.
0: Because you come into work looking good, and then when you leave, you ugly.
1: Nah.
0: If we had a line of people standing outside, you know, at the end of the work day here, everybody would be like, wow, you don't look as good as you did at night. So now you know that's what could be going on, and it is very popular with a lot of people and responding to this whole thing who have noticed the same thing. So yeah, you can notice or you can choose not to notice. It's fine. Just don't stay in the office any longer than you have to.
1: I barely even look at myself anymore. I really don't.
0: I can't stand it.
1: I'm definitely not looking at myself at 5:30 in the morning when I'm like at 5 o'clock in the morning.
0: Right.
1: I'm not looking at myself. I splash water on my face and I leave.
0: The Roger and JP Show, broadcasting from the College Hunks Hauling Junk and College Hunks Moving Studios.
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12: This weather report is brought to you by Island Wide Weather on Facebook, Instagram, and islandwideweather.com. Looks like a beautiful day today. The sun is out, reaching a high of 81, should be dropping to 65 tonight. And tomorrow, it's a high of 83 with a chance of some showers. 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

It's a beautiful sunny day here on 102.3 WBAB, Long Island's only classic rock. I'm Alexa Neo in for Dominique today. And coming up at 12 o'clock is the appetite for the 80s lunch. Got a request? Let me know what it is with the open mic feature on

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KB, Long Island's only classic rock. It's Alexa Neo, and I don't know how I feel about these yet. So Pringles is coming out with hot dog buns, but they're flavored hot dog buns. So sour cream and onion, barbecue, honey mustard, starting today at 12 o'clock, online only. And then they're going to do another drop next week, July 15th, on National Hot Dog Day. Now, would you try these? I mean, I guess I would try them. However, I like to put all the fixins on my hot dog. Ketchup, mustard, sauerkraut, all that good stuff. So I feel like, for me personally, maybe it's like too many flavors meshed into one. But I don't know. Would you try them?

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11: This weather report is brought to you by Islandwide Weather on Facebook, Instagram, and islandwideweather.com. Sun all day today, reaching a high of 81, dropping to 69 tonight. Tomorrow, mix of sun and clouds, high of 80, and you might see some thunderstorms a little bit later in the

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I'm Alexa Neo on 102.3 WBAB, Long Island's only classic rock. You still got time to send those requests in for Appetite for the 80s Lunch. We go back in time, we reminisce, we rock out. It's a great time.

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I'm Alexa Neo. Got some Springsteen for the appetite for the 80s lunch. 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
5: This weather report is brought to you by Island Wide Weather on Facebook, Instagram, and islandwideweather.com. Looks like sun all day today, reaching a high of 81, dropping to 68 tonight. Tomorrow, mix of sun and clouds, high of 79, dropping to 71 at night. You might see some thunderstorms. And right now it's 76 at 102.3 WBAB, Long Island's

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I'm Alexa Neo, and it's the appetite for the 80s lunch. 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

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I'm Alexa Neo, and there are so many awesome shows coming to the area this summer. 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

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I'm Alexa Neo. Isn't it crazy? 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
2: This weather report is brought to you by Islandwide Weather on Facebook, Instagram, and islandwideweather.com. Let's take a look, shall we? Reaching a high of 81 today. Sun all day, dropping to 69 degrees tonight. Tomorrow, mix of sun and clouds. You might see some thunderstorms in the evening and a high of 78. 102.3 WBAB, Long Island's only classic rock.

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It's been a pleasure hanging out with you, but I gotta head out of here. Joe Rock is coming up next, and I'll talk to you again tomorrow at 10 a.m. filling in for Dominique. If you want to keep up with me, follow me on my Instagram at Alexis

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102.3 WBAB, Long Island's only classic rock. Joe rocking this morning. Roger and JP gave Patrick in Farmingville a pair of tickets for Chicago and Sticks. So that means today, 4 o'clock, WBAB's Tick Picks. You have a choice between going to see the Guess Who with Don Felder at the beach or Weird Al at UBS Arena. And just like Patrick, once you win your tickets, you're in the running for the grand prize, a trip for two to Miami to see Journey in October.

0: 102.3 WBAB, Long Island's only classic rock. It's Joe Rock. And last night, opening night of 9 shows at the Garden from Bon Jovi. Was at the show, I have to tell you, after John's surgery, he's doing much better. No bad notes. I mean, look, he still is not singing like he sang in 1983, but they did a killer job. And here's a little something he had to say at the show.
1: I haven't heard the roar of a crowd in 4 years. Before the show tonight, I said to the crew and to the band that thank you, because regardless of how the show turned out or the 9 shows turned out, that I was grateful and I was humbled by this whole ordeal. And I said that more than 20,000 people here every night are my personal invited guests, because they were coming here to give love and to support us. And really, really

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4: This weather report is brought to you by Island Wide Weather on Facebook, Instagram, and IslandWideWeather.com. It'll be mostly clear tonight. The low's going to be around 68. Mostly sunny tomorrow with a high of 85. And right now it's 79 in East Northport on 102.3 WBAB, Long Island's only classic rock.

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Hey, it's Joe Rock. And look, I want to know what you want to hear. 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

0: 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It's Joe Rock, and let's talk Joe Rock's pet project. Here at WBAB, we've teamed up with my friends at Save a Pet Animal Rescue and Adoption in Port Chef, trying to find pets their forever homes. Today's pet of the week is Meadow. She's a gentle 4-year-old mixed breed. She was on the list to be euthanized in Georgia because of overcrowding. She was saved just in time, and now she's here at Save a Pet, and she's safe, and she's looking for a home. She's all about love, loyalty, companionship. She just wants to be by your side and share her heart with you. You can take a look at Meadow right now at WBAB.com. That's also where you can fill out an adoption application. And look, we get it if you can't take Meadow home, but maybe you can help us get her adopted. We have posts about her on WBAB's Facebook, Twitter, and Instagram, and maybe you could share those posts just to get more eyes on her. And we also want to make sure we say a huge thanks to Motorcycle Mike, ESQ personal injury attorney, for sponsoring Joe Rock's Pet Project.
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It's Joe Rock, and it was today in 2023 that Elton John wrapped up his farewell tour. And that's where I'm featuring him today on the 3 o'clock Rock Clock, sponsored by Wild Fork Foods in Plainview, West Hempstead, and Lake Grove.

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Had Elton John in the spotlight because today, 2023, Elton wrapped up his farewell tour. 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
21: This weather report is brought to you by Islandwide Weather on Facebook, Instagram, and islandwideweather.com. Expecting patchy fog for tonight with a low of 67. Mostly sunny, then a chance of thunderstorms tomorrow with a high of 85. And it's 80 right now in Levittown on 102.3 WBAB, Long Island's only classic rock.

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0: 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Joe Rock with you, and you know how it works. 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

0: 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It's Joe Rock. 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
0: You are calling number 20. 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
4: I'm Valerie with your WBAB Browns Jeep in Patchogue, Long Island traffic. Right now, we have a stalled vehicle eastbound on the LIE between Route 111, exit 56 and 57, taking out that shoulder, about 15-20 minute delay. Sunrise, very heavy on 27 out in the Hamptons. We're seeing congestion in spots between Tuckahoe Road and the Amagansett area. That's highway between Gatewood and Route 111. Very heavy. LIRR, no other issues there. That is your WBAB, Browns Jeep in Patchogue, Long Island traffic.
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8: This weather report is brought to you by Islandwide Weather on Facebook, Instagram, and islandwideweather.com. We're looking at patchy fog for tonight. The low is going to be around 67. It'll be mostly sunny, then a chance of thunderstorms for tomorrow with a high of 85. And it's 80 right now in West Babylon on 102.3 WBAB, Long Island's only classic rock.

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Joe Rock hanging with you and just reminding you, we want to play what you want to hear. 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You make a request. 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

0: 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Joe's Italian Market in West Babylon, the Pizzeria in Babylon, Uncle Luigi's in Wantagh, Kirsch's in Massapequa, Taglio and All-American in Massapequa too. 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
1: All right, let's take a look. On Route 110, closed on the northbound side, a crash there between Main Street and New York Ave. Expect delays ongoing throughout that area. Meadowbrook southbound, a crash between exit M2 and M3. Right lane is blocked and stalled vehicle eastbound on the LAE between Route 111, exit 56 and 57, shoulder block. 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That is your WBAB Browns Jeep and Patchogue Long Island traffic.
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2: I'm Valerie with your WBAB Round Jeep and Patchogue. Long Island traffic, crash on the LIE by Sunnyside Boulevard. Seeing delays both ways, about 20, 25 minutes in that area. Heavy on the southern westbound new highway down to Steve Dreister Bay. Eastbound congestion, Route 106 to Wanto Ave. Delays southbound on Sunken Meadow to the Sag. So between the northern and Jeep Road will be delayed. 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That is your WBAB Brown, Stephen Patchogue, Long Island traffic.
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7: This weather report is brought to you by Islandwide Weather on Facebook, Instagram, and islandwideweather.com. Tonight it'll be patchy fog with a low of 67. Tomorrow, patchy fog, then chance of thunderstorms with a high of 85. And right now it's 79 in Hicksville on 102.3 WBAB, Long Island's only classic rock.

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0: 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It's Joe Rock. 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
1: All right, let's take a look on the SAG southbound LIE to G road, seeing delays northbound side, a high volume off of the southern merge to Pine Air. Expect congestion. LIE stall has been clear, but high volume causing delays in several spots between Minetto Hill and Route 111. Sunrise, stop and go, Lakeland Ave down to Route 111 as well. 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That is your WBAB, Brown's Jeep and Patchogue, Long Island traffic.
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0: 102.3 WBAB, Long Island's only classic rock. It's Chill Rock. Very happy to have been there for opening night of 9 shows at the Garden last night for Bon Jovi. And, you know, he really had a lot of stuff to say, especially being there at the Garden, which they've been playing for a long time. And here, I'll let John explain.
1: I'm looking out, I'm seeing so many old friends out in the crowd. Man, I mean, really, I'm seeing my friends, I'm like, man, this is like the neighbors, my relatives.

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2: I'm Valerie with your WBAB Browns Jeep in Patchogue. Long Island traffic. We have a crash on Sunrise. That is eastbound exit 47, taking out the left lane, backed up to Heckscher Parkway, about 20-25 minute delay. Sag heavy southbound at G Road, moving slow from the northern state. And on the northern delays, westbound from Wolfhill Road down to just past Route 110. 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That is your WBAB Browns Jeep and Patchogue Long Island traffic.
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1: Taking a look on the northern state, westbound, slow moving South Oyster Bay Road down to Route 106. Southern eastbound, high volume out Route 106 as well. That's up to Wantoa Ave. Looking a lot better on the Sags southbound. No other major delay there. Stall cleared on Sunrise. Moving well now. Trains look good on our close. I am Valerie. That is your WBAB Browns Jeep and Patchogue Long Island traffic.
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0: 102.3 WBAB, Roger and JP's top 10 list brought to you by College Hunks Hauling Junk and College Hunks Moving. Today's list, top 10 things on the board today. Top 10 things that leak. Things that leak.
1: Tunnels for 1,000.
0: Tunnels did not make the top 10.
1: Pools.
0: Pool number 3.
2: Right. Boats.
0: Boats not in the top 10. Hmm. Nope.
1: Hopefully
0: they're functioning well.
2: Whoa.
0: I'm sorry.
1: Your car? What was that right
2: now? Does your car leak? Is that what you're saying?
1: Yes.
0: Oil? Car oil, number 7. Car engine oil. Yep. All right. Top 10 things that leak. Open up your mind. Try to figure out everything on this list. Good luck. VAB, what do you got?
1: Gack.
3: Roofs on the house. Roofs leak.
0: Roof, number 2. Very good. Hey, VAB, what's your guess for things that leak?
4: Water main.
0: Water main. I guess I put that under pipes. Pipes, number 1. Hello, BAB, you're on.
4: How about condoms?
0: Condoms not in the top 10. Hopefully they're working correctly.
1: Ouchie.
0: Hello, BAB, you got a guess. Go ahead.
5: Your bathroom faucet?
0: Not your bathroom faucet. What else could leak in your bathroom?
5: The toilet.
0: Toilets, number 9. There you go. All right.
1: What about a bong?
0: No leaky bong.
1: Nobody wants bong juice on the carpet.
0: No, that's true, but not in the top 10. All right, you've already got half the list. Let's see if you can get the other half.
1: Air condition.
0: No. Oh, yeah, that trips outside if you have like one of the in-window ones. That's
1: or
0: right.
1: In your car.
0: Yeah, true.
1: If you start your car, right, you got the air condition running, you got that little puddle underneath.
0: That's right. Good luck with more of the top 10 things that leak, and the bounty prize is in there, too. It's one of the funnier ones.
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0: 102.3 WBAB, Long Island's only classic rock, Roger and JP. Top 10 list today. Top 10 things that leak. Roof is number two, and pipes number one. It was very obvious, right? Let's see if we can get the rest of the list. And the bounty prize, too. Go ahead.
1: All right, so things that leak. How about my bladder?
0: Bladder, number six.
2: Nice. So hot.
0: Hello, BAB, top 10.
3: How about any government agency?
0: Ah, that kind of leak. No, secrets did not make the top 10. Sorry, good thinking, though. All right.
2: My bladder.
0: Top 10 things that leak. More of your guesses coming up next.
2: What about diapers?
0: Diaper, number 10. Yeah, leaky diaper. Yep.
2: Talking about.
0: There you go. There's one more related to the car, and then there's the bounty prize, which relates to us humans. Good luck getting that leaky thing.
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0: 102.3 WBAB, Long Island's only classic rock. Roger and JP. All right, top 10 list. You're trying to figure out everything on the list of the top 10 things that leak. Yeah, there are a lot more things that commonly leak that are on this list. 955 WBAB. Hey, BAB, what's your guess for things that leak?
1: Yeah, how about tires?
0: Tires, number 4. There you go. They leak air, of course. There you go.
1: Yeah.
0: Hey, BAB, you got a guess. Go ahead.
2: What about news stories?
0: No, yeah, no news leaks. Nope, didn't make the top 10. That's a good one, though. All right, left on the list, there is one more that is has to do with a car. And then there is one that has to do with us humans and our bodies. We already have bladder at number 6, so that's not it. More of your guesses next.
3: 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More coming up next.

0: 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Top 10 list. Let's get the final guesses in here, see if you guys can knock out the rest of the list of the top 10 things that leak. The bounty is on human body parts, but we already have bladder at number 6, so it's not that. Go ahead.
1: Your privates after you go to the bathroom.
0: No.
2: Well, we did get bladder leak.
0: We did get bladder, but no, not your privates itself. Nope. Hi, BAB, you're next.
3: Hey, what's up, guys? Hey, what about anal leakage?
0: No. That is not the part of the body that the bounty has leaking on this list. We already got bladder, but no anal leakage.
2: What
0: Sorry.
2: About your eyes?
0: No. Nope, not eyes. Hello, BAB.
3: Hey, how you doing? Hey. How about a runny nose?
0: No, nope, sorry. Hey, BAB, what's your guess?
4: Boobs?
0: Lactating boobs is the bounty at number 8. Congratulations,
2: there you
0: win. Nice job. All right, here's the full top 10. You guys did good. You got 9 out of 10. Oh, the top 10 things that leak. Number 10, diaper. Number 9, toilets. Number 8 was the bounty, lactating boobs. Number 7, your car engine, oil. Number 6, your bladder. Number 5, nobody got your car sunroof. A lot of leaky sunroofs, yeah. Number 4, your car tires. Number 3, pools. Number 2, roofs. And the number 1 on the list of 10 things that leak, pipes. And there you go. There is the top 10 list for today. Thank you for playing along with it.
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0: 93.3 WBAB, Long Island's only classic rock, Roger and JP. So sometimes there are smart criminals, and sometimes, a lot of times, there are dumb criminals. In this case, we go to Ohio, where a bank robber walks into a bank in Alliance, Ohio, 42-year-old guy. So this guy walks in 9 o'clock in the morning. He says to the teller that he has a weapon. He demands cash. She gives him $400 in $1 bills. I guess it was early in the day. She didn't have any cash in her drawer. I don't know. Or she's just a smart teller and gives him the small bills. And he takes it and takes off. Cops are called. Cops show up to the bank, get a description of the guy, and they go find him.
1: No mask, no nothing. He just walked in there.
0: Yep. He's a block away. But he changed his clothes, and he changed into a Smurfs pajama top. I don't know why, but he's wearing this, like, it's like a light hoodie type thing. And they find him, you know, like a block from the bank. Bro, you got $400 in singles, dude, and you changed into like a Smurfs pajama top. What are you doing?
1: I could totally top this story when you're done. Go ahead.
0: All right. So they take him into custody. And then he does a dumb thing, and he says to the cops, he says, could you put that money, the money he stole, can you put that money in my commissary account at the prison?
1: That's great.
0: Because
1: maybe I can't top it.
0: He has a record, and he's been in and out of jail for like decades. And so he

0: he's just like, I don't know if he's got mental issues, but he asked to have the money deposited into his commissary account.
1: Ding-a-ling.
0: So the cops kind of laugh, and then the cops decide they're going to punch him for asking such a stupid effing question.
2: They beat him up.
0: And then they put him in a wood chipper, and they fertilized him in the prison garden.
2: Now I
0: see
2: what you're doing.
0: They just put him right in the wood chipper head first, and they put it right over to prison garden. Here, fertilize the tomatoes. There you go.
3: Okay.
0: The end.
3: Okay. And then they took his remains and tased those.
0: Right. They tased his wood-chipped remains.
3: Yeah. And then blew it up.
2: They found a chunk of his spleen, figured he's not dead enough, and then they got it. Good job, Rush.
0: I mean, what an idiot.
2: Dude, I went to high school with a dude that robbed a bank on Colmack Road. I don't know if it's still a bank. It's right off the corner of Grand Boulevard and Colmack Road, mm-hmm. across the street from the Deer Park Motor Inn.
0: All right.
2: Dude Sam robbed the bank, went across the street to the Motor Inn, and fell asleep. Wasn't even a block away. Your guy was a block away. My guy was about 200 yards. I don't even think he was 200 yards. Went right across. He robbed the bank. They watched him leave.
0: Unbelievable.
2: Saw what room he went into.
0: Yeah.
2: Cops came. They were like, he's in room 7, whatever he was in. And they arrested him right there.
0: Yeah, that's just dumb.
4: That's stupid.
2: And nobody's seen Sam since.
0: Right. Smart robbers have a plan. Robbers go to sleep or stand around a block away.
2: First off, I want to know, I would assume you have to be on drugs or drunk or something too, or just be a total sociopath, psychopath, to be able to fall asleep right after you rob a bank. Like, how does
0: that even happen?
2: Right.
0: Your adroenaline should be shot through the roof.
2: I'd be peeking out the windows like a crackhead. Right. You know what I'm saying? Like, there's no way I'd be able to fall asleep.
0: No. You'd rabbit. I would think you would take off. I don't know how you hang around.
2: I'd be a nervous mess. I don't want to go to jail.
0: Yeah, I'm really relaxed after I robbed that bank. I'm going to go take a nap.
2: They rape people like me in jail. I ain't going there.
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0: 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Coming up next, here in America, we're trying to eliminate something, and I think our Gen Z girl Ashley, you know, whatever age she is going to be very worried because they're trying to eliminate her. You are going to be very happy.
1: You bet your ass.
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0: 102.3 WBAB, Long Island's only classic rock, Roger and JP. So apparently Americans have now become self-conscious and actually realize words that we are saying, and the filler words, those meaningless little words that creep in there,
1: like,
0: have
1: like.
0: Become like. That is number one on Long Island is like.
1: I'm guilty of that a little bit.
0: Well, I think we all are, and that's why people are searching for, like, why it is that we're speaking like so totally over it, how we, like, speak. This is what they're talking about. So, like, and so, and okay are fillers. It's like when we're trying to think. People are speaking super fast, and when they're trying to think about what they're going to do next or say next, they put in so, okay, like. If you think about it, it happens all the time. Apparently, it's our brains are working super fast because we have a lot going through it. Life has sped up, and it's not an excuse. It's just what's happening. And so we're talking faster, talking louder, which we were just talking about, and putting in words that are filler words, and it happens all the time. And so now we're trying to outlaw it. Ashley, you're screwed.
1: You bitch. How dare you guys? Like, you're really annoying. Like, this whole thing is, like, dumb. Okay. Like, I don't even understand, like, what you're talking about.
2: You know, it's funny. Brett's, you know, being Ashley.
1: Excuse me?
2: Well, you see what I'm saying. But there is an actual Ashley. It's not the real name, but there is an actual person. I'm telling you, Raj.
1: Yeah.
2: If we took a couple of listeners and put them by our desks.
0: Yes.
2: And let them hang out for like a half hour, 45 minutes in the morning when the show was over. They would look at us and be like, I don't understand how you deal with this. And run out the door.
1: Like, I don't understand what the problem is.
2: Because you don't shut up. You don't shut up. You sit there in the hallway for a half hour, 45 minutes, if not longer. And you just yammer on about it. You just yammer and yammer and yammer. And then everybody else is like laughing to try on top of that whole thing. No, they're not laughing at you. It's other stuff. And then everybody's on top. This whole place needs to be exterminated.
1: You sound like annoyed.
2: I am.
0: Well,
1: so
0: Ashley,
1: like relax or something like that.
0: Is that what we should do?
1: It's like mind your own business. Talking. We're just talking. Well, we're getting along.
0: Now all of America has noticed because the searches are up, and that's how they know people are looking. They're like, this is getting. It's apparently hitting a bunch of people that it's out of hand, and so talking too much. Using like smart words to try to sound smart and using them wrong, along with overusing sorry, which you do a lot, actually.
1: Like, sorry.
0: Talking too fast, which you do a lot.
1: Sometimes.
0: And then saying those other words that are so common. I feel like everybody starts sentences with, when you ask them a question, what happened the other day? So, and then they say what happened instead of just saying it, you know?
2: Here's the thing. If somebody in this building just works in the building, but they don't listen to the show, they don't know anything about me. Mm-hmm. Nothing. If you listen to the show, obviously. But if you don't, you're not getting anything out of me about my life in the hallways.
0: Oh, yeah, right.
2: It's not happening.
0: Right.
2: However, I know way too much about way too many people, and I don't care. Ashley's
0: one of
2: them.
0: We're intaking details about people. We're not outgoing details.
2: Right. And they do it at a volume. For whatever reason, this place has a volume. And they're telling us stuff that doesn't matter to any of us.
1: We're just like talking about shows and stuff like Love Island and all that stuff.
2: God.
1: Like, you just answer all. What are you talking about? Like Matlock or something? Or
2: yeah, I'm a big Matlock guy.
0: Is that what you think we watch?
1: Yeah, you still like watch Brady Bunch and stuff like that. Like,
0: that's when we were kids.
1: Yeah.
2: I understand. I've totally become the get off my lawn guy, and I don't care.
1: Yeah,
2: I do not care.
0: Ashley, the place they say like the most, California.
1: Like, that totally like makes sense. Like Volley Girl, right?
2: Yeah. California.
0: You'll be most comfortable there.
1: No cap.
2: By way of West Babylon. What did you just say?
1: No cap.
0: No cap.
2: I don't even know.
1: I'm sorry. Roger, you're not lying. You're telling the truth. Is that better? You understand now?
2: That's what no cap means.
0: You know.
1: Yeah.
0: Okay.
1: Yeah,
0: yeah, bet.
1: Rod's got to it. Yeah. Like, you're like hip.
0: I am.
1: For like an old guy, you're hip. Yeah.
0: So I try my best.
2: if by hip you mean he's probably going to need a hip replacement. Yeah, I think you got it.
1: That's so cool. You could be like the hipster or hip. I don't know. Like, you've like got it. You've got like got Riz.
2: I've decided just now I've been here too long.
0: Yeah, I know. Time and society is passing you by.
2: Yeah. We need to turn this thing into a podcast that has to be done from my house.
1: I can help. Yeah.
2: Oh, no, you cannot.
1: I'm like really good. Like, I have a microphone.
2: Yeah.
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15: Counsel, approach the bench.
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